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See you at the bar, you was hardly talking. That's when I knew that your heart was scarring. Friends to lovers need a part to star in. Like, wait, babe, let me.

0: 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Hey everybody, this is Ariana Grande.
1: Hey, what's up? This is Shaboozy. Time flies, so don't be
2: 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Hi, I'm Lost Frequencies.
1: Deutschland's Biggs to be.

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I don't even wanna go to your house. Every time I sit on that couch, I feel like you lecture me. Eventually, I bet that we could've made this work and probably would've figured things out. 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Oh, you wanna be friends now? Okay, let's put my fake face on and pretend now. Sit around and talk about the good times. That didn't even happen. I mean, why are you laughing? Must've missed that joke, let me see if I can find a reaction. 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
3: 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That's when I knew that your heart was scarring. 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

0: 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And this is my new single. Right here. 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